0: Correct.
1: They're currently planning to mobilize somewhere between September 14th and the 21st. That depends on some coordination with BC Transit Operations and some traffic management stuff, which they've actually already submitted for review.
0: The new exchange will be on Cedar Avenue between Spokane and Portland Streets. The project is worth $3.7 million. An unattended campfire is being blamed for an overnight wildfire at Tagum Beach Regional Park. Nelson Fire Rescue crews attended early Thursday morning and found a 10 by 15 meter spot fire that had burned deep into the forest floor. The fire service says dry conditions allowed the fire to spread through downed woody debris despite recent rain. Crews believe it was caused by an unattended, poorly placed campfire. As a result, park users are asked to only use approved fire pits where campfires are allowed. Category 2 open fires are once again allowed in the Southeast Fire Center. The BC Wildfire Service lifted the ban at noon today. It means you're allowed to burn material in one or more piles as long as they're only 2 meters high and 3 meters wide. Fireworks, burn barrels, and burn cages are also allowed, but Category 3 open fires are still prohibited. Those are fires involving 3 or more piles, or piles bigger than 2 meters high and 3 meters wide. Another former BC Conservative has decided to join a newly formed political party, bringing their number in the legislature to 6.
2: Richmond Bridgeport MLA Teresa Watts says she's joining the new political party led by fellow former Conservative Peter Milibar. Watt is among the 9 MLAs who quit the BC Conservative caucus in recent weeks amid criticism of Carrie Lynn Finley's leadership. Milibar serving as interim leader of the as-yet unnamed party. They plan to hold a leadership vote before the fall session of the legislature kicks off on October 5th. Emily Joveski, Vista News, Victoria.
0: Police officers are trading their uniforms for liquor this weekend as the Cops for Kids ride rolls through the Kootenays. Creston RCMP Constable Robin Diddums is taking part for the 8th time. He says the 10-day ride puts the physical challenge into perspective when riders meet the families they're supporting.
3: How much we suffer, and then when we talk to the families that we're helping and recognize that our 10 days of little bit of suffering on a bike seat is nowhere near what they're going through. So it's really worth it in the long run.
0: The team is raising money for children and families facing serious medical, physical, or traumatic challenges. Head to our website to find out when they'll ride into your town and how to donate.
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0: A couple of our local hockey teams are back on the ice tonight in preseason action. The Beaver Valley Nighthawks host the Grand Forks Border Bruins in the BCHC, and the Creston Valley Thunder is hosting the Spokane Braves in the WIJHL. Puck drop for both of those games is at 7 o'clock. Meanwhile, the Blue Jays are back home tonight to open a 3-game series against the Baltimore Orioles. Toronto still sits a game behind Cleveland for the final American League wildcard spot. Max Scherzer gets the start for the Jays against former Toronto pitcher Chris Bassitt.
4: Summit weather.
0: On the road, single lane traffic is in place on a stretch of the Kootenay Pass between Salmo and Creston from 7 to 7 Monday through Saturday. On Highway 3B, single lane traffic is in place on the Nancy Green Highway from 7 to 5 weekdays, and there's road work still at the Wineeta Junction daily until 5. In our weather forecast, mainly cloudy tonight, dropping down to 10, mainly cloudy tomorrow afternoon with a high of 24, periods of rain tomorrow night, dropping down to 11, and rainy with a high of 14 for Sunday. I'm Storm Lenny.
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0: It is Afternoons with Andrea, joining you on Summit Radio, live on location from Cottonwood Falls Park here in Nelson. Now, really exciting, the Nelson Road Kings are starting off their annual Queen City Cruise. Right now, until 6 o'clock at 6, they're going to head out from the parking lot here at Cottonwood Falls and go downtown for their annual cruise and parade. It's going to be really fun and really cool. And then tomorrow, of course, is the massive event where 500 vehicles plus will line Baker Street up and down all the side streets too. It gets pretty loaded. There's a lot of other stuff going on as well, like raffles, poker run, a poker walk, and a 50-50 for Kerpa. Now, the draw is $5,000, $10 per ticket, and the Nelson Road Kings really support Kerpa a lot. In fact, coming up September 26th, so not this Saturday, not next Saturday, but the Saturday after that, there's going to be a little car show fundraiser for Kerpa at Safeway. So lots to look forward to, including tomorrow's big Queen City Cruise. It's all happening now at Cottonwood Falls Park in Nelson.
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0: Afternoons with Andrea, and I'm currently at Cottonwood Falls Park in Nelson here for the Nelson Road Kings Queen City Cruise. And right now, I am joined by the Nelson Road Kings president, Marcello. Hi, Marcello.
1: Hi, Angela, or should I say hi, Trail and Casagar?
0: Absolutely, and lots of stuff going on this weekend, hey?
1: Absolutely. We got tons of things going on. We have everything from car show to a parade this evening starting at 6 p.m. from the Cottonwood Falls Park. There's face painting for the kids tomorrow. There's a fish pond. We have raffles, poker walks, and a poker run happening after the show. And the poker walks, of course, are for the public during the show.
0: That's going to be awesome. So could you tell us a little more about the parade happening tonight?
1: Well, the parade will begin between 6 and 6:15 this evening from Cottonwood Falls Park. It will head down Baker Street, over to High Street, and then along Nelson Avenue and turning right at the Dairy Queen all the way up to 5th Street. And we're going to kind of disperse there where the cars will hopefully head towards Douglas Road and back downtown.
0: That's amazing. And for people wanting to take part in the big Queen City Cruise Show and Shine tomorrow, can they still register?
1: The people can still register. You can register this afternoon here down at Cottonwood Falls or tomorrow morning on the 500 block of Baker.
0: Amazing. So if you're in the show, when should you show up?
1: You should be here early. 6:30, we're asking people to start arriving. Please give us time to park the car, or set up the booths and everything else, and be here no later than 9:30.
0: Sounds amazing. Super exciting to host such another great event as the Queen City Cruise. Thanks, Marcello.
1: Thanks, Angela. Thank you for coming.
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It is Afternoons with Andrea, joining you live from Cottonwood Falls Park in Nelson. I'm here for the Nelson Road Kings Queen City Cruise. Things have officially kicked off and more to come right away as we're nearing 6 o'clock. At 6, they're going to take off doing their loop-de-loop down Nelson, just downtown there along Baker Street, turning around at Dairy Queen. So there are going to be some traffic delays. You might see some signs being put out right now. So, an alternate route is recommended if you usually take that road around this time. Otherwise, the big Queen City Cruise is taking place downtown on Baker Street all day tomorrow. They use a bunch of those side streets as well because there are so many cars, so many people entered to be in the show that a lot of times they just run out of parking spaces. So it's really one of BC's best show and shines. So it's always worth coming out to check out. Of course, there's fun stuff going on beyond just the vehicles, like a poker run and walk, a 50-50 supporting Kerpa, and various raffles on tomorrow as well. So Queen City Cruise 2026, see you there tomorrow. That's it for me here today with you. Bye, Andrea, live for Summit.

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1: I'm Storm Lenny. Some big surprises in three local mayoral races. Greg Nesteroff reports.
2: The nomination deadline for local government elections closed this afternoon, and two more candidates stepped forward for mayor in Nelson. They are Stephen Bergevin and Ramona Faust. Faust was the longtime regional district of Central Kootenay director for rural Nelson, but she didn't seek re-election in 2022. She and Bergevin will face incumbent Janice Morrison. In Trail, there's a fourth candidate for mayor. We'll hear from Carl Cooper on Monday. He faces incumbent Colleen Jones and incumbent councillors Nick Cashel and Terry Martin. And in Castlegar, there's a third candidate for mayor, Donald Ferrand. He actually lives in Grand Forks. We're also expecting to talk to him next week. The other candidates are incumbent councillors Brian Bogle and Sue Heaton-Shirstabedoff. You can find complete lists of all the candidates at MyKootenayNow.com, MyNelsonNow.com, and MyGrandForksNow.com.
1: Construction on Trail's new downtown transit exchange is expected to start soon. The city's municipal services manager, Jared Miner, says Sim Excavating has been awarded the contract.
3: They're currently planning to mobilize somewhere between September 14th and the 21st. That depends on some coordination with BC Transit Operations and some traffic management stuff, which they've actually already submitted for review.
1: The new exchange will be on Cedar Avenue between Spokane and Portland Streets. The project is worth $3.7 million. An unattended campfire is being blamed for an overnight wildfire at Tagum Beach Regional Park. Nelson Fire Rescue crews attended early Thursday morning and found a 10 by 15 meter spot fire that had burned deep into the forest floor. The fire service says dry conditions allowed the fire to spread through downed woody debris despite recent rain. Crews believe it was caused by an unattended, poorly placed campfire. As a result, park users are asked to only use approved fire pits where campfires are allowed. Category 2 open fires are once again allowed in the Southeast Fire Center. The BC Wildfire Service lifted the ban at noon today. It means you're allowed to burn material in one or more piles as long as they're only 2 meters high and 3 meters wide. Fireworks, burn barrels, and burn cages are also allowed, but Category 3 open fires are still prohibited. Those are fires involving three or more piles, or piles bigger than 2 meters high and 3 meters wide. Another former BC Conservative has decided to join a newly formed political party, bringing their number in the legislature to 6.
4: Richmond Bridgeport MLA Teresa Watts says she's joining the new political party led by fellow former Conservative Peter Milibar. Watt is among the 9 MLAs who quit the BC Conservative caucus in recent weeks amid criticism of Carrie Lynn Finley's leadership. Milibar serving as interim leader of the as-yet unnamed party. They plan to hold a leadership vote before the fall session of the legislature kicks off on October 5th. Emily Joveski, Vista News, Victoria.
1: Police officers are trading their uniforms for liquor this weekend as the Cops for Kids ride rolls through the Kootenays. Creston RCMP Constable Robin Diddums is taking part for the 8th time. He says the 10-day ride puts the physical challenge into perspective when riders meet the families they're supporting.
5: How much we suffer, and then when we talk to the families that we're helping and recognize that our 10 days of little bit of suffering on a bike seat is nowhere near what they're going through. So it's really worth it in the long run.
1: The team is raising money for children and families facing serious medical, physical, or traumatic challenges. Head to our website to find out when they'll ride into your town and how to donate.
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1: A couple of our local hockey teams are back on the ice tonight in preseason action. The Beaver Valley Nighthawks host the Grand Forks Border Bruins in the BCHC, and the Creston Valley Thunder is hosting the Spokane Braves in the WIJHL. Puck drop for both of those games is at 7 o'clock. Meanwhile, the Blue Jays are back home tonight to open a 3-game series against the Baltimore Orioles. Toronto still sits a game behind Cleveland for the final American League wildcard spot. Max Scherzer gets the start for the Jays against former Toronto pitcher Chris Bassett.
0: Summit weather.
1: On the road, single lane traffic is in place on a stretch of the Kootenay Pass between Salmo and Creston from 7 to 7 Monday through Saturday. On Highway 3B, single lane traffic is in place on the Nancy Green Highway from 7 to 5 weekdays, and there's road work still at the Winita Junction daily until 5. In our weather forecast, mainly cloudy tonight, dropping down to 10, mainly cloudy tomorrow afternoon with a high of 24, periods of rain tomorrow night, dropping down to 11, and rainy with a high of 14 for Sunday. I'm Storm Lenny.
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1: Hi, it's Donnie from Donnie's Bistro. The season's winding down and we'll be closing for our fall break on September 26th. Thank you for joining us this summer and we'll see you when the ski season kicks off.
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0: Hi, it's Donnie from Donnie's Bistro. The season's winding down and we'll be closing for our fall break on September 26th. Thank you for joining us this summer and we'll see you when the ski season kicks off.
1: Yeah!
0: Donnie's Bistro. Come once, love it forever. We're open Wednesday through Saturday from 5 p.m. to 8 p.m. We have both indoor and outdoor seating. We look forward to serving you at Donnie's on Old Red Mountain Road up at Red Mountain. 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

afraid of it. 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
1: Hi, it's Donnie from Donnie's Bistro. The season's winding down and we'll be closing for our fall break on September 26th. Thank you for joining us this summer, and we'll see you when the ski season kicks off.
2: Yeah!
1: Donnie's Bistro. 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We're open Wednesday through Saturday from 5 p.m. to 8 p.m. We have both indoor and outdoor seating. 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
1: When a child is in the hospital, visitors come to say hello. And when visiting hours are over, they leave. But family does whatever it takes to stay. At Ronald McDonald House, we believe families shouldn't have to fight alone. So we make sure they have everything they need, with a community of support, warm meals, and a place to rest. Because when a child is sick, family stays, and Ronald McDonald House stays with them.
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1: 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The Boeing 747 makes its debut commercial flight. Disco fever was on the rise.
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0: 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The 80s, where girls just wanted to have fun. Mile High hairspray bangs were gnarly. And pop stars were like total gods.
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Well, a big hello to you. It's Mark here on your Saturday, the 12th of September. Of course, yesterday was 9/11. So before I start anything, it's something to, of course, acknowledge. And I think 25 years ago, as that's blown my mind how like 25 years have gone that quick. You know, I remember living in England and seeing it all happen on the news. But there's a lot of things going on between Trump, Carney, Canada, the US at the moment. But the amount of Canadians I saw on social media paying tribute, of course, because it's not, when it comes down to people, human beings, it doesn't matter where you're from or what's going on, people are people. And thoughts go, of course, with the 9/11 that happened yesterday. And and just a shout out to all the Canadians paying tribute as well, because that's what we do here in Canada.

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It's Mark here. Happy Saturday to you. It's getting a little darker in the evenings now, isn't it? I don't know how I feel about that. I didn't mind. Even if it was a little cooler, I'm okay with it. But when I finish work in the weekdays, it's normally about 6:30 going home. And when that happens, I kind of like a little sit out on the patio just for like a little 10, 15 minutes. And you know, it's getting darker now. I know. You can't have it all the way, can you? You can't have both ways, because sometimes in the summer, it's too hot. And then as it hits fall, it's perfect, but then it gets dark too quick. Oh, well, you know, I mean, I do live in Canada. I'll be honest with you. When I lived in England, it was a little town near Manchester called Wigan. Very, very much red brick, grey skies, amazing people, but very doom and gloom as a city. So I can't really complain living in Canada.

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Mark here. Remember, your smart speakers, if you've got one, that is. So we have a smart speaker in our bedroom. We have one in the kitchen, one in the living room. We have one in Stevie, our daughter's room, and one in Jack's room. Do we have any more? I think that's it. But obviously Stevie and Jack's in the room, their smart speakers on kid mode, safety mode. So obviously they can't ask for the radio station, but they can in the living room. And you can too. If you've got Apple, Amazon, or Google, ask your smart speaker to play our radio station so you can take us with you wherever you go.

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2: Donald Trump says that Canada is keen to reach a trade agreement with the U.S. and that a deal could come fairly soon. The U.S. president also complaining again that Canada has treated American farmers unfairly and should remove tariffs. In any case, Trump also said this, you'll probably see a deal with Canada fairly soon. No doubt Trump would certainly prefer an agreement ahead of the U.S. midterm elections. As it is, the U.S. and Mexico are now racing toward landing a bilateral trade deal before the midterms, each country with domestic political challenges at home. Strange is the word Ukrainian President Volodymyr Zelensky uses to describe Canada's trade tensions, trade war with the U.S. in an interview with CBC. Zelensky also drawing a comparison to his own country's fight with neighboring Russia, and he describes American threats to annex Canada as dangerous, adding both countries have a duty to resolve their differences. The Alberta government is launching a $4 million ad campaign outlining its position on the 10 questions in the October 19th referendum. Voters are being urged to choose the yes option for the first 9 questions, those dealing with immigration and constitutional changes. Then the campaign is urging people to vote for a strong and sovereign Alberta within a united Canada on question 10. Expect campaign ads on TV, radio, social media, print, billboards, even booklets mailed to every household in the province. They're new arrivals with a fierce reputation in a quiet BC coastal community. They're leaving residents somewhat apprehensive. Residents in Pender Harbor uneasy after sighting a female grizzly bear and her 3 yearlings. Not that they were bothering anyone, just munching on apples and walking across a roadway. Still, not everyone is welcoming the new arrivals. Some wanting the family relocated. Others, though, willing to coexist with the bears after taking a few precautions. While grizzlies are technically eradicated in that part of BC in our drive north of Vancouver, for whatever reason, wildfires, climate change, a hunting ban, grizzlies have been pushing back into that area. Toronto-based pharmaceutical company Teva Canada is recalling a batch of its generic acetaminophen pills nationwide. Seems the medication may contain a foreign material that could cause digestive distress. Health Canada says the recall affects Novogesic Forte 500 milligram containers of the tablets. A user's pharmacy will replace them. Well, there is life after politics for Justin Trudeau, and not just hanging out with Katy Perry. Trudeau now launching a production company with his longtime chief of staff, Katie Telford, both to serve as executive producers. From the Vista National News Desk, I'm John Crawford.
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today. I forgot to mention this last weekend, because obviously last weekend we kicked up into September, but a lot of landmarks were lit up blue here in Canada, because September is Prostate Cancer Awareness Month, and the Canadian Prostate Cancer Foundation were embarking on the Light Up in Blue campaign all September long. So some landmarks were lit just for a day, others for a period of time across Canada, lighting up blue. So if you see that happening at some landmarks near you, that is the reason why. Yeah.

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It's Mark here on your Saturday. Dietitians have spoken out about, when it comes to McDonald's, what you shouldn't be eating. 60% of people, they say, eat out at least once a week these days. And McDonald's are a popular destination. But the biggest one, they said, was because of the amount of sodium in it, was a double quarter pounder. Which, to me, is that not a half pounder? Anyway, they did come up with some other servings that are not too bad, though, because they approximately serve 75 hamburgers per second, McDonald's. But they said options could include breakfast egg McMuffin, a grilled chicken salad as an overall meal, and six-piece nuggets with a side salad is not a bad option, too. So that's what you're going to order next time you go, right?

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story I'm going to tell you right now, and I'm going to ask you if you would do the same and see how much of a Samaritan you actually are. So a woman over in Vancouver lost her wedding ring when she was outside on an outdoor trail. It was a 3-carat diamond wedding ring worth $50,000. She went to the police and they documented and detailed the description down. And shortly afterwards, a good Samaritan returned the ring to the North Vancouver RCMP. A civilian employee noticed that it matched the description of the original police report, allowing officers to reunite the ring with the grateful owner. If you found a wedding ring and it was worth $50,000, you would turn it in, right? You'd turn it in, right? I'm asking. My wife lost her engagement ring when we moved house, and somebody's now moved into that house. And we thought, well, if they find it, they're going to obviously let us know. We've never been called.

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It's Mark here. Breakups are never easy, are they? 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It's like 2.5 hours north of Toronto. 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Is that something you would go to? The other thing as well, if you're going through that heartbreak and there's other people around you going through it as well, you never know, you might meet somebody there.

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Mark here. Can you speak a second language? Well, how about this? A man who doesn't speak Spanish won the Spanish language World Scrabble Championship. His name's Nigel Richard from New Zealand. He is the greatest Scrabble player of all time, but he can't speak Spanish. So instead of learning the language, he reportedly spent about a year just memorizing all Spanish words. Not the context of the words, just remembering the words. So instead of the language, he just remembered the dictionary, the Spanish dictionary. He didn't need to know what the words meant. He just knew how to spell them. And he entered the 2024 Spanish Language World Scrabble Championship in Spain and dominated it. Bien. Me hablo bueno español. That's about as much as I know. Oh, cerveza. I know that one.

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3: 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And on top of that, 4 years of extended warranty for the price of three. 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

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There are so many Canadian artists on there. I think over 500 new up-and-coming and even artists that have been around for many years. 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So go and check it out. Madeandplayedincanada.ca.

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When it comes to dating this day and age, is it just all a bit awkward and weird these days? It's Mark here. They said, this is a big survey of women. They said nearly half of women say they've emotionally withdrawn themselves from dating due to persistent romantic uncertainty. Basically, you just don't know what you're getting yourself involved with these days. They said the experience of modern dating now feels so uncertain. And a lot of women reported being in at least one undefined situationship, not even a relationship. Women also reported being ghosted quite a lot, more than men would like to admit. And there was, as a result, more than a third of women said they now delay exclusivity conversations with the person they're dating because they don't want to fall into the relationship and then, you know, the man turn around and say, oh, that's not for me. So they just don't know where they are anymore. You know what I mean? I think if you're a man and listening to this, just do the man thing, you know? Well, I say do the man thing. I was going to say be honest, be open. Do the woman thing. Just be honest.

0: Summit.
1: Hope you're having a great Saturday so far. Chris Kuchar, Summit Radio, on location for Andre's Electronic Experts. 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

suffer from cherophobia, or maybe you know somebody who does, it's Mark here. Cherophobia is a psychological term for an irrational fear of happiness. And if you misheard me, just happiness. I didn't say anything, a fear of anything else, a fear of happiness, where a person believes joy will inevitably be followed by something bad. 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Do you know somebody who suffers from this? I suppose if you do suffer from this, what I'm going to say next is not going to be good.

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Remember, you can get your swag on with our new website, radioword.ca. 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And the hoodies and sweatshirts, you can kind of pick quite a lot of colours as well. 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
1: Summit Radio on location. I'm Chris Kuchar. 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
2: Donald Trump says that Canada is keen to reach a trade agreement with the U.S. and that a deal could come fairly soon. The U.S. president also complaining again that Canada has treated American farmers unfairly and should remove tariffs. In any case, Trump also said this, you'll probably see a deal with Canada fairly soon. No doubt Trump would certainly prefer an agreement ahead of the U.S. midterm elections. As it is, the U.S. and Mexico are now racing toward landing a bilateral trade deal before the midterms, each country with domestic political challenges at home. Strange is the word Ukrainian President Volodymyr Zelensky uses to describe Canada's trade tensions, trade war with the U.S. in an interview with CBC. Zelensky also drawing a comparison to his own country's fight with neighboring Russia, and he describes American threats to annex Canada as dangerous, adding both countries have a duty to resolve their differences. The Alberta government is launching a $4 million ad campaign outlining its position on the 10 questions in the October 19th referendum. Voters are being urged to choose the yes option for the first 9 questions, those dealing with immigration and constitutional changes. Then the campaign is urging people to vote for a strong and sovereign Alberta within a united Canada on question 10. Expect campaign ads on TV, radio, social media, print, billboards, even booklets mailed to every household in the province. They're new arrivals with a fierce reputation in a quiet BC coastal community. They're leaving residents somewhat apprehensive. Residents in Pender Harbor uneasy after sighting a female grizzly bear and her 3 yearlings. Not that they were bothering anyone, just munching on apples and walking across a roadway. Still, not everyone is welcoming the new arrivals. Some wanting the family relocated. Others, though, willing to coexist with the bears after taking a few precautions. While grizzlies are technically eradicated in that part of BC in our drive north of Vancouver, for whatever reason, wildfires, climate change, a hunting ban, grizzlies have been pushing back into that area. Toronto-based pharmaceutical company Teva Canada is recalling a batch of its generic acetaminophen pills nationwide. Seems the medication may contain a foreign material that could cause digestive distress. Health Canada says the recall affects Novogesic Forte 500 milligram containers of the tablets. A user's pharmacy will replace them. Well, there is life after politics for Justin Trudeau, and not just hanging out with Katy Perry. Trudeau now launching a production company with his longtime chief of staff, Katie Telford, both to serve as executive producers. From the Vista National News Desk, I'm John Crawford.
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When it comes to driving, do people really know what they're doing, or would a second test on younger drivers be better? It's Mark here. Oh, in British Columbia, for new drivers, they say there's no need for a second road test to get a Class 5 driver's license. That starts effective October 19th. New drivers will undergo a driving record assessment where they demonstrate safe driving to be eligible to be upgraded into their license, followed by a 12-month restriction period. In England is where I passed my driving test, and trust me, it took me 4 attempts. My wife passed in England, took her 4. In fact, actually, she didn't pass in England. She failed 4 times, came to Canada, and passed because it's so crazy, the driving over there, and you drive manual a lot in England. But yeah, I mean, it's one of them. I feel like if you've done enough driving, like, you know, if you've done it for 12 months, I kind of like that idea. But trying to get you to do a test again and again, I feel like if you're over 90 years old, you might have to retake a test. That sounds about right.

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Mark here on your Saturday. Last week, I was talking about the $20 bill. They're introducing a new $20 note that will be coming out beginning of 2027 with King Charles on it. And it'll be portrait, the dollar bill. It won't be landscape. So it's not going to be widthways anymore. The writing and everything will be lengthways, which is really weird. And I was a bit put off because I was saying, like, it shouldn't be King Charles. I know the Queen was on it, on the one that's on now, but get Canadian people on it more. Anyway, I read this week the $5 bill is going to have Terry Fox on it. It's going to be portrait again when it releases after the $20 bill. But I like that. That's a good one, Terry Fox.

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It's Mark here on the 12th of September on your Saturday. Now, I still haven't watched the Michael Jackson biopic movie called Michael, but it looks like Janet Jackson, she could be getting a big screen treatment of her own with her story. After choosing not to be portrayed in her late brother Michael Jackson's record-breaking biopic, Michael, Janet is now considering a film centered around her life, according to her nephew, Jafar Jackson. So nothing has been officially announced yet, but Janet Jackson's biopic would have plenty of history to explore. But yeah, it's a strange one that she didn't want to be part of Michael's, but she wants her own now. But wouldn't her story have a lot of Michael in that? So would she not want Michael Jackson in her biopic? That would be strange. The brother and sister.

0: Summit.
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Now, I don't know when you were younger you used to collect those Beanie Babies, but if you've got a purple Diana, Princess Diana one, then listen up. So Princess Diana the Beanie Baby was introduced back in 1997. It's a special edition commemorative plush toy that was introduced after her passing. And it was on sale. It cost around $5 to $7 back in 1997. Proceeds went to benefiting Diana Princess of Wales Memorial Fund. Today, that Beanie Baby could be worth anywhere between around $1 million, depending on its condition. Put that to charity.

0: Summit.
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It's Mark here. Happy Saturday to you. I don't know if you saw this, but in Victoria, BC, a Donald J. Trump sign was actually put up. Obviously, there's been a lot of controversy with Donald Trump wanting his name on a lot of things. And obviously, the tariff arguments going on with Carney, Trump, Canada and the US. But a Donald J. Trump sign was erected in Victoria, BC. It actually said Donald J. Trump Memorial and was put over the entrance of a public washroom. When the city of Victoria was asked to comment, they said it was the first time they'd heard about it. I thought that was quite funny to say.

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fear from arachnophobia? 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It's Mark here. They said, do not put your house spider outside. It's a bad idea. Most house spiders have never lived outside, ever. Obviously, the common house spider, they've adapted to an indoor life. So if you put them out in the yard, it's not their native habitat. You exile them from the habitat. And they say these predators rely on indoors. And if you take them outside, it's likely a death sentence. I normally, when I catch a spider, throw it outside. I don't like the idea of just killing them. But then if I throw them outside, I am killing them. More of a slow and painful death. 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You just hit it with a... But then they turn around and say they are pest control in your house for free. Flies, mosquitoes, moths. So if you're removing them, you're just trading one pest for another. But if you don't like spiders and you don't mind flies,

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It's Mark here. I cannot stand. I'm having a bit of a rant right now. I cannot stand. You know when it says contact support on a website and then it says chat to an agent? Oh, I did it the other day. Now, what you do is you actually don't chat to an agent at the start. You chat to AI, which is lovely, and then it puts you through to an agent. Now, I asked a question on one of those chat to an agent things in the corner of the website, and it took them 19 minutes to get back to me, right? I was waiting for a response. And then they got back to me, but because I hadn't looked, I kept checking every couple of minutes. They responded to me, and then 2 minutes later went, "Are you even there? I'm just checking you're still here because I've got other people to see to." So they were basically having a go at me for not getting back to them in 2 minutes, right? So then I responded to them and it took them 5 minutes then to get back to me. So I replied, "Just checking you're still there, dot, dot, dot." And then they went, "Yeah, I'm still here." Then they replied to my message. Then I asked them another question. 8 minutes for a reply again. So then I put, "Just checking you're still there, dot, dot, dot." I just kept putting it back then because I thought it just annoyed me so much that they did it to me first when I waited. Oh, anyway, let's play some music.

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darkness is good for your heart. It's Mark here. They say too much light at night is tied to higher heart disease risk. Yeah, at nighttime light exposure could increase heart failure up to by a third. Yeah, shorter sleep explained like 25 to 50% of heart changes, leaving the room for other possible pathways like cardiac disruption. But keep the place, keep it dark when it comes to bedtime. I have smart lights all around the house, and I have a setting where it turns to more of the yellow Kelvin kind of light, the warmer light and darker as it gets into the evenings, because they say that's good for you as well.

0: 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Sometimes it's a patio, campground, or just a backyard.
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3: Summit Radio with Andre's Electronic Experts. Good afternoon. I'm Chris Kuchar. We are getting into the end of summer, and what an end-of-season bargain they've got here at Andre's. 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
12: Dollar.

don't throw those coffee grounds away. You can use them to insulate your house. It's Mark here. Hello to you. Now, listen, they said coffee waste could help replace foam home installation. They said it's only on lab scale at the moment without testing yet on strength, fire safety, etc., and building code. But apparently, using coffee ground waste could actually be the next set of insulation for your house. I'm all for it. Although, can you imagine you're at somebody's house and you're like, oh, it smells of coffee in here. And you're like, yeah, I've got coffee waste grounds as my insulation for the house. It keeps me nice and warm. All right. You're talking a little faster these days. Is everything okay? Yeah. You can smell the coffee though, can't you? Oh, you can really smell the coffee.

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It's Mark here, and it's official. Judge Judy is retiring from television after 30 years. I didn't even know she was on TV still. A household name, Judge Judy premiered back in 1996, one of the most recognisable faces in daytime television. After 25 seasons of Judge Judy and 4 seasons of Judy Justice, she's stepping away from the camera. I mean, I've got to be honest with you, those kind of TV shows, they're not my bag, if I'm going to be honest with you, of something to watch. But who am I to judge? That's her job.

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The physical signs that you are scrolling through your phone too much. Yeah, and they say your neck and shoulders take the load first. So looking down at your phone pulls your head forward. It tightens the upper muscles. Neuro research complicates the idea that this posture change in your body shows that you are scrolling through your phone too much. Your thumb and wrist absorb thousands of repetitive taps, so that could lead to other problems. And your eyes blinking far less than they should. I think when I started scrolling on that can of Pringles, that's when I noticed. You know, trying to get the chips up to the top. I was scrolling my thumb upwards on the outside of the pack. It didn't work.

0: 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You now have your own mini landscaping crew to cut the lawn. 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

Another day, another dollar. How many dollars? Well, that's down to you, isn't it? That's all from myself, Mark, here. I'll be back with you tomorrow. It's good that football's back up. American football, of course, that is. Not my football, soccer. That started a couple of weeks ago, which I'm happy that that's back on as well. I do like watching my sports. But from myself, Mark, listen, take a chill day this evening and tomorrow, Sunday, the day of rest, and I'll be back with you tomorrow from about 8 a.m. I'll see you then.

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2: 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At FortisBC, it's where we work, play, and even where we unwind. We're supporting the places we all call home, from local programs to Indigenous collaboration, responding quickly in times of need, and working towards a lower carbon energy future. We're investing where it matters most, where we live, work, and play. FortisBC. Energy for a better BC.
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0: from the MyKootenayNow.com newsroom. 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
1: Now, from the Vista National News Desk, here's what's trending worldwide.
2: Donald Trump says that Canada is keen to reach a trade agreement with the U.S. and that a deal could come fairly soon. The U.S. president also complaining again that Canada has treated American farmers unfairly and should remove tariffs. In any case, Trump also said this, "You'll probably see a deal with Canada fairly soon." No doubt Trump would certainly prefer an agreement ahead of the U.S. midterm elections. As it is, the U.S. and Mexico are now racing toward landing a bilateral trade deal before the midterms, each country with domestic political challenges at home. Strange is the word Ukrainian President Volodymyr Zelensky uses to describe Canada's trade tensions, trade war with the U.S. in an interview with CBC. Zelensky also drawing a comparison to his own country's fight with neighboring Russia, and he describes American threats to annex Canada as dangerous, adding both countries have a duty to resolve their differences. The Alberta government is launching a $4 million ad campaign outlining its position on the 10 questions in the October 19th referendum. Voters are being urged to choose the yes option for the first 9 questions, those dealing with immigration and constitutional changes. Then the campaign is urging people to vote for a strong and sovereign Alberta within a united Canada on question 10. Expect campaign ads on TV, radio, social media, print, billboards, even booklets mailed to every household in the province. They're new arrivals with a fierce reputation in a quiet BC coastal community. They're leaving residents somewhat apprehensive. Residents in Pender Harbor uneasy after sighting a female grizzly bear and her 3 yearlings. Not that they were bothering anyone, just munching on apples and walking across a roadway. Still, not everyone is welcoming the new arrivals. Some wanting the family relocated. Others, though, willing to coexist with the bears after taking a few precautions. While grizzlies are technically eradicated in that part of BC in our drive north of Vancouver, for whatever reason, wildfires, climate change, a hunting ban, grizzlies have been pushing back into that area. Toronto-based pharmaceutical company Teva Canada is recalling a batch of its generic acetaminophen pills nationwide. Seems the medication may contain a foreign material that could cause digestive distress. Health Canada says the recall affects Novogesic Forte 500 milligram containers of the tablets. A user's pharmacy will replace them. Well, there is life after politics for Justin Trudeau, and not just hanging out with Katy Perry. Trudeau now launching a production company with his longtime chief of staff, Katie Telford, both to serve as executive producers. From the Vista National News Desk, I'm John Crawford.
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